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Michael Jackson, Make That Change. Coming up, music from Tracy Chapman. I've got Huey Lewis in the news. We are into the 8 o'clock hour. How about some Jason Mraz?

0: It's feel-good music. That's Huey Lewis and the News, The Power of Love. 94.7 WELK. I've got them stacked, racked, and ready to rock. Phil Collins coming up. Philip Phillips. We got more Phils and Phillips than we know what to do with. And music from the Bangles. We're going to walk like an Egyptian on 94.7 WELK.
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0: Bangles, Walk Like an Egyptian. I have enough trouble just walking like an American. Yours truly until the midnight hour. Don't forget Hofnod coming up this Saturday. It's Hooked on Fishing, Not on Drugs. Melissa will be there along with House Hunters Real Estate. They've got tons of prizes to give away, doing it every 15 minutes. Phil Gaynor Community Center from 10 to 3 this Saturday. Bring the kids out. Lots of activities for them. They've got fishing. They've got rock climbing. They've got archery. Stop in. Don't miss out. It's 10 to 3 Saturday at the Phil Gaynor Community Center. It's Hofnod. Got music for Peaches and Herb after the break and some Amy Grant.
1: 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When you want to tell them they will never be forgotten, call us.
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Baby, baby, that is Amy Grant. 94.7 WELK. Elkin's greatest hits. I am lining them up and knocking them down on a Thursday. Got Richard Marx coming up. Music from Barry Manilow and Adele as we wrap up the 8 o'clock hour.

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Save lots. We're talking about Varner's Outdoor Power Equipment, just one of our fine sponsors. They've got that steel trimmer FS460C. You're going to want to check it out.

0: 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It's Paul Simon. I call him Paul, but you can call him Al if you like. Coming up, Daryl Hall and John Oates. I've got music from Eddie Money. I got some Eagles. How's that for a lineup? 94.7 WELK.
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0: 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They'll give you all the latest on the Mountain Lions. 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
1: Here's the Metro News AccuWeather forecast. Tonight, expect temperatures to drop as colder air moves in. Cloudy skies are expected this evening, transitioning to partly cloudy conditions later on. Frost may develop in areas typically prone to colder temperatures. The low will be around 33 degrees. Looking ahead to tomorrow, anticipate a mix of clouds and sun with a high of 63 degrees. Tomorrow night, the weather will turn cloudy with the possibility of a passing shower later on. Temperatures will dip to around 41 degrees. For weather, anytime, download the AccuWeather app. For Metro News, I'm meteorologist Jason Caterina.
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0: Sergio Mendez, 94.7 WELK. Roger here on a Thursday. I have got them locked and loaded. Aaron Neville coming up. Music from the Carpenters. And I've got some Chris DeBerg on 94.7 WELK. Hey, if you haven't already done it, be sure and go to our website and sign up for the Scotty's WELK Birthday Club. 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Michelle Pennington is our latest winner. Congrats. Happy birthday. Belated. And hope it's going well for you.
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Whitney Houston, 94.7 WELK, Elkins Greatest Hits. We are into the 10 o'clock hour. I have got Duncan Sheik coming up. Music from Atlantic Star. Right now, Adam Levine and Maroon 5.

0: Hey, Elkin's Greatest Hits. I have got Steve Perry coming up. Music from Miley Cyrus and the Jets. Hey, yes, Treasure on the Mountain is coming up in August. August 8th from 2 until 6 p.m. Snowshoe Mountain Resort, of course, is the place. 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You can go there. You can get your tickets in advance. You can also see the complete prize list. And remember, you don't have to be present to win, but it's a lot of fun if you can be there. August 8th, 2 to 6 at Snowshoe Mountain Resort. 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

0: 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Happy to be with you here on a Thursday night until midnight. Got music from the Backstreet Boys coming up. 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
3: Here's the Metro News AccuWeather forecast. Tonight, expect temperatures to drop as colder air moves in. Cloudy skies are expected this evening, transitioning to partly cloudy conditions later on. Frost may develop in areas typically prone to colder temperatures. The low will be around 33 degrees. Looking ahead to tomorrow, anticipate a mix of clouds and sun with a high of 63 degrees. Tomorrow night, the weather will turn cloudy with the possibility of a passing shower later on. Temperatures will dip to around 41 degrees. For weather, anytime, download the AccuWeather app. For Metro News, I'm meteorologist Jason Katarina.
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Genesis, that's all. Well, that's not all. I've got about an hour left. Got music coming up from NSYNC. Gonna do some Roy Orbison. How about this? Michael Bublé.

0: There you have it. You got it. That is Roy Orbison on 94.7 WELK. Yeah, music coming up after the break from Madonna, True Blue. 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
2: Here's the Metro News AccuWeather forecast. Tonight, expect temperatures to drop as colder air moves in. Cloudy skies are expected this evening, transitioning to partly cloudy conditions later on. Frost may develop in areas typically prone to colder temperatures. The low will be around 33 degrees. Looking ahead to tomorrow, anticipate a mix of clouds and sun with a high of 63 degrees. Tomorrow night, the weather will turn cloudy with the possibility of a passing shower later on. Temperatures will dip to around 41 degrees. For weather,

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0: 94.7 WEOK, Lionel Richie. Say you, say me, and I say so long. It's been fun, but I'm done. I'm gone. I'm history. I'm a ghost. I'm out of here. It's that time, my friends. I will be back tomorrow night. Join me for a Friday show. We'll have a little fun together again here on 94.7 WELK.
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0: They're the Bee Gees and Night Fever. Well, boy, he's been kind of an icon over the decades for many different reasons, but Ted Turner, founder of CNN, the world's first 24-hour news service, passed away the other day, in case you missed the news, at the age of 87. Cause of death was not given out immediately, but Ted was known to be battling Lewy body dementia.
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2: Here's the Metro News AccuWeather forecast. Overnight, expect partly cloudy skies as temperatures drop, leading to colder conditions. Frost may appear in traditionally chillier areas with a low of 33 degrees. Moving into Friday, anticipate a mix of clouds and sunshine with temperatures reaching a high of 63 degrees. By Friday night, the skies will become cloudier with a passing shower possible later on and a low of 42 degrees. Looking ahead to Saturday, there will be a few showers in the morning, giving way to mostly cloudy conditions with temperatures peaking at 67 degrees.
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0: You know, probably one of my favorites from Kenny, that one is Meet Me Halfway. My name is Scott, coming up on the top of the hour. Well, the distinctive sounding artist behind Total Eclipse of the Heart, Bonnie Tyler, she's 74 years old these days, and she was hospitalized and had to undergo some kind of emergency surgery in Portugal the other day.
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0: is Christopher Cross and All Right. Well, yikes. How scary. Did you hear about the two hikers that got injured in a bear attack the other day at Yellowstone National Park? Yeah, it happened on Monday, but it's just so scary. I've been to Yellowstone, and you just don't think that kind of thing's going to happen to you, you know? You're minding your own business, doing your own thing, and then suddenly...
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2: Here's the Metro News AccuWeather forecast. Overnight, expect partly cloudy skies as temperatures drop, leading to colder conditions. Frost may appear in traditionally chillier areas with a low of 33 degrees. Moving into Friday, anticipate a mix of clouds and sunshine with temperatures reaching a high of 63 degrees. By Friday night, the skies will become cloudier with a passing shower possible later on and a low of 42 degrees. Looking ahead to Saturday, there will be a few showers in the morning, giving way to mostly cloudy conditions with temperatures peaking at 67 degrees.
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0: It's Marvin Gaye. All right, well, I thought this new survey around the United States of about 2,000 adults was kind of interesting. It found that the average person here in the U.S. earning about $79,000 a year would spend about $57,000 of that every year just to feel financially secure and at peace.
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2: Here's the Metro News AccuWeather forecast. Overnight, expect partly cloudy skies as temperatures drop, leading to colder conditions. Frost may appear in traditionally chillier areas with a low of 33 degrees. Moving into Friday, anticipate a mix of clouds and sunshine with temperatures reaching a high of 63 degrees. By Friday night, the skies will become cloudier with a passing shower possible later on and a low of 42 degrees. Looking ahead to Saturday, there will be a few showers in the morning, giving way to mostly cloudy conditions with temperatures peaking at 67 degrees.
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0: Billy Ocean and They'll Be Sad Songs. All right, well, have you heard about this Mexico nightclub? Yeah, it's called Japan, and they just introduced, get this, a new $300 cover charge, but only for U.S. citizens. It's a, quote, response to a year of insults directed at us as a country by the United States. Apparently, citizens from any other country pay just $20 to get in.
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6: 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And remember, some say the 80s are back, but we know they were never gone. 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

0: 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All right, well, I thought this was interesting. 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

0: There's Elton John. It's Tiny Dancer. Heading up on the top of the hour. All right, well, don't forget, if you or somebody you know is a fan of the Rolling Stones and maybe has been for many decades now, the Stones made it official the other day. Their new album is called Foreign Tongues, and it's due out on July 10th.
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2: Here's the Metro News AccuWeather forecast. Overnight, expect partly cloudy skies as temperatures drop, leading to colder conditions. Frost may appear in traditionally chillier areas with a low of 33 degrees. Moving into Friday, anticipate a mix of clouds and sunshine with temperatures reaching a high of 63 degrees. By Friday night, the skies will become cloudier with a passing shower possible later on and a low of 42 degrees. Looking ahead to Saturday, there will be a few showers in the morning, giving way to mostly cloudy conditions with temperatures peaking at 67 degrees.
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0: Jack Wagner and All I Need. Well, did you hear about the two hikers that got injured and mauled in a bear attack at Yellowstone National Park on Monday? Yeah, yikes is right. You got to worry about bears, rattlesnakes, and buffalo. Oh, my. But the thing is, when you're out in that kind of area, I've been to Yellowstone multiple times, you just don't think that kind of thing's going to happen to you. You know what I mean? You're just going about minding your own business, and then wham.
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0: There's Elton John with that live rendition of Candle in the Wind on 94.7 WELK. Well, you know what's coming up, right? We've got that Bird's House of Donuts morning show back on for our listening fun this morning. That'll be on from 6 until 10. And, of course, they've got 34 different flavors of donuts waiting for you, Bird's House of Donuts. They're located at 224 Davis Avenue.
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2: Here's the Metro News AccuWeather forecast. Overnight, expect partly cloudy skies as temperatures drop, leading to colder conditions. Frost may appear in traditionally chillier areas with a low of 33 degrees. Moving into Friday, anticipate a mix of clouds and sunshine with temperatures reaching a high of 63 degrees. By Friday night, the skies will become cloudier with a passing shower possible later on and a low of 42 degrees. Looking ahead to Saturday, there will be a few showers in the morning, giving way to mostly cloudy conditions with temperatures peaking at 67 degrees.
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0: Bob Seger and We've Got Tonight. Thanks for letting us tag along with you as we help you fire up that Friday morning around here. Well, we're just a handful of days away from the big American Idol finale coming up on Monday night. It's going to be quite the show. They've lined up Motley Crue, Shinedown, Clay Aiken, Jason Mraz, and Vogue, and Tori Kelly to perform at the big finale on Monday night.
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1: West Virginia Metro News. I'm Chris Lawrence. An indictment handed up in Kanawha County in the ambulance death case.
2: A special grand jury on Thursday indicted Alyssa Middleton, the ambulance driver who struck and killed 45-year-old John Lucas last month. Kanawha County officials announced that Middleton is charged with three felony offenses, including voluntary manslaughter, aggravated vehicular homicide, and fleeing the scene of an accident causing death. Kanawha County Prosecutor Deborah Rusnick during their press conference Thursday.
3: Because this case remains an open and active case, we are unable to provide any further information as to the evidence or the facts of this case.
2: Surveillance video from April 16th shows Lucas entering the roadway in Elkview as the ambulance approached. The ambulance appears to have stopped and then moved forward after making contact with Lucas, who fell beneath the front of the vehicle. I'm Morgan Pemberton, WVMetroNews.com.
1: Testimony resumes this morning for day five of the Timothy Kennedy murder trial in Mingo County Circuit Court, charged in the death of State Police Sergeant Corey Maynard. Thursday's testimony came from a DNA expert, Josh Haynes, who examined the blood found on Kennedy's clothing.
4: DNA profile was a match to the DNA profile of Corey Maynard.
1: That audio from WCHS television. Haynes also testified blood found on Maynard's service weapon belonged

0: to Kennedy, that gun stolen in the incident. A medical examiner also testified that Maynard's death was a result of homicide from multiple gunshot wounds. 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For 40 years, the voice of West Virginia.
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0: The former leader of the Catholic Church in West Virginia has died. Michael Bransfield, the former bishop of the Diocese of Wheeling-Charleston, died Thursday. He led the diocese from 2005 to 2018 when he retired. His final years were rocky. He was the subject of multiple allegations of sexual harassment and financial improprieties with church money. Those allegations were eventually proven to be true. He was punished and issued an apology before departing. From the Metro News Anchor Desk, I'm Chris Lawrence.
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4: Here's the Metro News AccuWeather forecast. Today, expect a mix of clouds and sun with a high temperature of 63. Tonight will gradually become cloudy with a passing shower likely late and a low of 42. Tomorrow will start with a few morning showers, then turn mostly cloudy with a high reaching 67. Looking ahead to Sunday, anticipate some sunshine initially, followed by increasing cloud cover and a chance of a couple of showers in the afternoon. The high temperature on Sunday will be around 72. For weather anytime, download the AccuWeather app. For Metro News, I'm meteorologist Joe Lundberg.
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It's Heat Wave and always and forever. Well, it's finally Friday, and we got you a great morning all ready to go. All kinds

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0: classic yacht rock from, of course, the Doobie Brothers. Michael McDonald's very identifiable voice there, and beyond blessed to be able to throw it out there 25,000 watts at an elevation of 3,300 feet. You gotta love that. Frequency modulation clear as a crystal. Good morning, and thanks for starting your day with us. If you're just joining us, it is the Bird's House of Donuts morning show. 34 flavors of deliciousness for you to choose from. Not only that, items for breakfast, yes, breakfast sandwiches, items for lunch, award-winning pepperoni rolls, some of the best chili east of the Mississippi, simmered for hours in a cast iron skillet. Hey, Hoffnod, tomorrow, join Melissa and House Hunters Real Estate over at the Phil Gaynor Community Center, 10 until 3, bring the kids by. We got fishing, we got archery, we got rock climbing, and prizes every 15 minutes. That's the annual Hoffnod event, Hooked on Fishing, Not on Drugs. Tomorrow, Phil Gaynor Community Center, 10 to 3, we hope to see you there, and we're back in moments with more of the Bird's House of Donuts morning show.
1: With a Metro News Minute, I'm Chris Lawrence. An indictment handed up in Kanawha County in an ambulance death case.
2: A special grand jury on Thursday indicted Alyssa Middleton, the ambulance driver who struck and killed 45-year-old John Lucas last month. Kanawha County officials announced that Middleton is charged with three felony offenses, including voluntary manslaughter, aggravated vehicular homicide, and fleeing the scene of an accident causing death. Kanawha County Prosecutor Deborah Rusnick during their press conference Thursday.
3: Because this case remains an open and active case.

0: We are unable to provide any further information as to the evidence or the facts of this case.
1: Surveillance video from April 16th shows Lucas entering the roadway in Elkview as the ambulance approached. The ambulance appears to have stopped and then moved forward after making contact with Lucas, who fell beneath the front of the vehicle. I'm Morgan Pemberton, WVMetroNews.com.
2: An arraignment for Middleton is set before a Kanawha County judge this morning. With a Metro News Minute, I'm Chris Lawrence.

0: Good morning, good morning. Gloria Estefan here on the Bird's House of Donuts Morning Show. Friday, it's almost the weekend, and I do want to thank everybody that came out yesterday to National Day of Prayer. It was a great day. It was a great turnout. We were blessed with some sunshine. Mayor Jerry Marco got up and started everything off. I want to thank Vicki Fowler for spearheading all of this. I want to thank all the pastors and all the prayer warriors that come out, all the people that covered their topics. It was great to see. We had seven tiers, and I was asked to pray for the media. And I'll assure you, I'm the least among the brethren, but God has stuck me in front of a microphone, and I'm going to use it and lift up my voice. And that's what I did yesterday. You know, our forefathers put that in our God-given civil liberties, the freedom of the press, the right to assemble, the right to address our government with, you know, if we got a problem, we can do that. And it was good to hear Jerry Marco say that he started every morning with prayer. That says a lot. You know, the king's heart is in the hands of the Lord, as is the course of the mighty river. And that's a fact. I've seen it too many times, and we do probably need to pray for our leaders and what they go through in a day's time. I know how many emails I get in a day, and I'm just down at the foot of it. So I can't imagine running a city. But anyway, it was great to see everybody's out. My bosses were there, Jack Murphy and Mel Landis, and to have the support of that and to look out and have that comfort. I couldn't get them to go up on stage with me, but to have that comfort, man, it just pulled at my heartstrings. And I was able to speak from the heart and ask God to bless this great nation. And at the end of the day, let it all be about love, the platform of heaven manifested on earth. We may be the only light that somebody sees in a day's time. So thank you for letting me share. Thank you for coming out. Thanks for all the words of encouragement. And thank you so much for joining us this morning on the Bird's House of Donuts Morning Show.
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0: Once upon a dismal day, Bob's ice cream van looked gloomy and gray. 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

Bill Collins on an early Friday morning. It is the Bird's House of Donuts morning show. I'm your humble host, John Ellison, and beyond blessed to take you through the morning, talk about 34 flavors of donuts, play all this great classic yacht rock, and just try to add a little bit of pep to your step here as we head into the weekend. Hey, I got to do it. Here you go.

0: And he's holding that note out. That's Air Supply for those that don't know. And, you know, I think all their songs but like two have the word love in the title. But that's all good, man. I mean, most songs that we play are either directly or indirectly written around love, sweet essence. I mean, I got, you know, I think of the Spin Doctors right off the bat. Little Miss Can't Be Wrong. he's just having fun with it. It's about a love going wrong. I mean, you know, better to have loved and lost than never loved at all, right? Well, I tell you what, I'll guarantee you'll love this morning, and that's donuts from Bird's House of Donuts. Man, nothing makes a better morning start than browsing through the deliciousness, 34 flavors, freshly fried up each and every morning just for you. And not only that, we've got items for breakfast, breakfast sandwiches. You can doctor them up however you like it. We've got award-winning pepperoni rolls, some of the best chili ever, chili dogs, hot dogs, big dog, little dog meal, and the list goes on and on. Grab you a cup of Joe, say good morning to the staff and crew, and yeah, stop by and say hey to the staff and crew at Bird's House of Donuts, 224 Davis Avenue in beautiful downtown Elkins. Also, give them a like and follow on Facebook, and we're back in moments with more on 94.7. FM.
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0: Well, I'm thinking about it. Let me get out of the way. I got 15 things running through my head. So Hoffnod tomorrow, Phil Gainer Community Center. Stop by and see Melissa and House Hunters Real Estate. They're going to be there between 10 and 3, broadcasting live. We invite you to bring the kids out. We've got fishing, rock climbing, archery, prizes every 15 minutes. It's going to be a great day. That's the annual Hoffnod event tomorrow, Phil Gainer Community Center. 10 to 3, we hope to see you there. And we're back in moments with more of Elkins' Greatest Hits and the Bird's House of Donuts Morning Show.
1: With the Metro News Minute, I'm Chris Lawrence. A high-profile death in Kanawha County results in a three-count indictment. A special grand jury this week handed up the indictment against ambulance driver Alyssa Middleton for her role in the death of 45-year-old John Lucas. Kanawha County Prosecutor Deborah Rusnick.
2: Those jurors, after reviewing the evidence, voted, and an indictment was returned charging the defendant, Alyssa Middleton, the driver of the ambulance, with the felony offense of voluntary manslaughter, the felony offense of aggravated vehicular homicide, and the felony offense of leaving the scene of an accident causing death.
1: Rusnick said she could not say any more because the case is still under investigation. Lucas was run over by that ambulance and dragged to his death for 2 miles. The case has been the subject of intense scrutiny and public outcry. With a Metro News Minute, I'm Chris Lawrence.

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1: Here's the Metro News AccuWeather forecast. Today, expect a mix of clouds and sun with a high temperature of 63. Tonight will gradually become cloudy with a passing shower likely late and a low of 42. Tomorrow will start with a few morning showers, then turn mostly cloudy with a high reaching 67. Looking ahead to Sunday, anticipate some sunshine initially, followed by increasing cloud cover and a chance of a couple of showers in the afternoon. The high temperature on Sunday will be around 72. For weather anytime, download the AccuWeather app. For Metro News, I'm meteorologist Joe Lundberg.
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Billy Joe with a classic hit there, and only the good die young. I believe there may be some truth to that. All right, guys, working our way towards the top of the 8 o'clock hour. Got news coming up here in just a few, all thanks to West Virginia Outdoor Power. Feel the power with our friends at West Virginia Outdoor Power. So, all right, we got some stuff coming up in the future. We're going to be talking about the Babe Ruth Field and what we're going to be doing with that coming up here real soon. I'm going to be out coming up next weekend, not this, but next, and we're going to be doing some pretty cool stuff, and I'll let the cat out of the bag real soon on that. But tomorrow, we're focusing on Hoffnod and the annual Hooked on Fishing, Not on Drugs event, a time when the kids come out and be a part of a well-structured theme, all kinds of activities to enjoy, fishing, rock climbing, and archery, to name a few, and also prizes every 15 minutes. So stop by and see Melissa and House Hunters Real Estate. They'll be on site at the Phil Gator Community Center tomorrow between the hours of 10 and 3, and we'll be broadcasting live as well. So, yeah, check it out. Grab the kids. I mean, you don't have to have the kids. I guess you could be a big kid. We're all kids at heart, right? But stop by and see what's happening. It's Hoffnod tomorrow. Phil Gaynor Community Center, 10 to 3. And we're back in moments with more of Elkins' Greatest Hits.

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2: West Virginia Metro News. I'm Chris Lawrence. A Mingo County jury has heard from the state medical examiner in the trial of Timothy Kennedy. Testimony in day four of that trial in Williamson included Dr. Piotr Kubicek, who was asked about his determination in the cause of death of State Police Sergeant Corey Maynard.
3: The cause of death was multiple gunshot wounds.
4: And what was the manner of death?
3: The man of death, homicide.
2: That audio from WCHS-TV. Kennedy is charged with the murder of Maynard. His attorneys are making the case he was high on drugs and unaware of his actions. Testimony will resume for a fifth day this morning in Mingo County Circuit Court. In Kanawha County, a special grand jury has handed up a three-count indictment against a county ambulance driver in the death of 45-year-old John Lucas of Elkview. Alyssa Middleton is charged with voluntary manslaughter, aggravated

0: vehicular homicide and leaving the scene of an accident with death, all felonies for the April 16th incident in which Lucas was run over by an ambulance driver by Middleton and dragged for 2 miles to his death. Sheriff Joe Crawford commended investigators in his department
1: for hundreds and hundreds of man hours spent in this case. It's a difficult case, and we're going through recovering and combing through video evidence and conducting numerous interviews.
0: Originally, Middleton and a second ambulance worker claimed that Lucas had charged the vehicle with a knife and jumped onto the hood. 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
2: Come on, Liam, let's go. Get open. 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Oh, come on, use your head. 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
3: There he goes again. 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
4: That's what Liam wants.
3: That's what we all want.
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0: Grammy-winning artist The Spin Doctors among those line up for Charleston's Live on the Levee series summer concerts. 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
7: Here's the Metro News AccuWeather forecast. Today, expect a mix of clouds and sun with a high temperature of 63. Tonight will gradually become cloudy with a passing shower likely late and a low of 42. Tomorrow will start with a few morning showers, then turn mostly cloudy with a high reaching 67. Looking ahead to Sunday, anticipate some sunshine initially, followed by increasing cloud cover and a chance of a couple of showers in the afternoon. The high temperature on Sunday will be around 72. For weather anytime, download the AccuWeather app. For Metro News, I'm meteorologist Joe Lundberg.
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just had some smooth groovage there as we step you off into the 8 o'clock hour on a Friday morning. Hey, we got your weekends covered. Coming up tomorrow morning, I want to invite you to join us about 5:45 for Community Issues. We'll let you know what's happening around the area with some events that we find that you might find of interest. So make sure you join us for that about 5:45. And then Sunny Hollywood Chase kicks it off at 6 a.m. Right now, it's Pink and Sober.

0: Mike and the Mechanics, All I Need is a Miracle, Elton's Greatest Hits. Friday, almost the weekend, and Sunny Hollywood Chase right here tomorrow morning at 6 a.m., you betcha. Sunny and his crazy cast of characters are guaranteed to get you a belly laugh somewhere along the way and play some great classic music to take you back to a decade that was off the chart, the 70s. And then Casey Kasem checking in with American Top 40, the 70s, as Casey counts down the top 40 tunes from an unspecified decade, one that I don't know about right now, but I'll assure you it's one of them, and you'll find it here tomorrow morning starting at 8 o'clock. So, and then tomorrow afternoon at 4, it's live in concert, more classic rock and roll from the 70s. So be sure and check it out. We got you hooked up all weekend long right here on 94.7 FM WELK.
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0: classic rock and roll from a band called Sister Sledge on an early Friday morning, sending that out to all my musical brothers and sisters and submerged in the magic of music. You know, you hear us talk about the magic of music, and I've seen it in action. I'm telling you, it's incredible what you can do with it, especially if you play it. And I heard Frank Zappa the other night talk about the magic of music, and I never thought that Frank Zappa could put sentences together so well, but he surprised me, talking about with the right rhythm section, how he could, you know, play a lead, and he's got a canvas, and it's like he paints it. And the visual that he made in my mind just kind of impressed me to hear Frank Zappa, of all people, talk about something so poetically and so serious and such good sentences that were strung together quite well. Surprised me from a man that named his kids, what was it, Dweezil and Moon Unit? How I know that, I don't know. I know that Moon Unit, didn't she do Valley Girls, something about grody toenails? And anyway, God help me. There's some things you shouldn't say out loud, and I believe that was one of them. But anyway, we're going to talk donuts, we're going to talk Hoffman, and we got Nina Blackwood coming up at the top of the 9 o'clock hour. Oh my goodness. Good Friday morning. It's almost the weekend, and it is Elkins' Greatest Hits.
1: With the Metro News Minute, I'm Chris Lawrence. A Mingo County jury has heard from the state medical examiner in the trial of Timothy Kennedy. Testimony in day 4 of the trial in Williamson included Dr.

0: Piotr Kubitschek, who was asked about his determination in the cause of death of State Police Sergeant Corey Maynard.
1: The cause of death was multiple gunshot wounds.
2: And what was the manner of death?
1: The manner of death, homicide.
0: That audio from WCHS Television, Kennedy charged with the murder of Maynard, and his attorneys are making the case he was high on drugs and unaware of his action. Testimony will resume for a fifth day this morning in Mingo County Circuit Court. In Kanawha County, a special grand jury has handed up a three-count indictment against county ambulance driver in the death of 45-year-old John Lucas of Elkview. Alyssa Middleton is charged with voluntary manslaughter, aggravated vehicular homicide, and leaving the scene of an accident with death, all felonies. She's due to be arraigned this morning in Kanawha County Circuit Court. With the Metro News Minute.
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3: Here's the Metro News AccuWeather forecast. Today, expect a mix of clouds and sun with a high temperature of 63. Tonight will gradually become cloudy with a passing shower likely late and a low of 42. Tomorrow will start with a few morning showers, then turn mostly cloudy with a high reaching 67. Looking ahead to Sunday, anticipate some sunshine initially, followed by increasing cloud cover and a chance of a couple of showers in the afternoon. The high temperature on Sunday will be around 72. For weather anytime, download the AccuWeather app. For Metro News, I'm meteorologist Joe Lundberg.
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0: dreams come true. It's Daryl Hall and John Oates on this Friday morning. The Bird's House of Donuts morning show rolls on, and we do it each morning, Monday through Friday, 6 to 10, making sure you know what's happening at 224 Davis Avenue. For those that don't know, and for those that are just joining us, that's where you'll find the staff and crew at Bird's House of Donuts. 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And we did celebrate 9 years with them here a while back, and we're getting ready for the decade mark in a few months, and we'll let you know all about that way before it happens so you can come out and be a part of it. So, all right, I got to bounce out of the way. We got Nina Blackwood coming up at 9 o'clock with that Absolutely 80s Spotlight, and at 10 o'clock, 10:06, we got Dave and TJ in with Talkline. Just like always, hey, it's the Bird's House of Donuts morning show, and it's almost the weekend, and you're listening to 94.7 FM on your radio dial.
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2: Spotlights. Back in late 77, the police were screwed. The band was not doing well at all, and time was running out before they just broke up and forgot the whole damn thing. They were playing a tiny Paris nightclub later in the evening, and Sting had time to burn, so he just started strolling down the streets of Paris. He passed through the legendary red light district with women hanging from every window, and he began to wonder, what would it be like to fall in love with a woman like that? The rest, as they say, ended up on the charts. Roxanne, on today's Absolutely 80s Spotlight.
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And I can't fight this feeling. Into the 9 o'clock, here we go. And just a reminder to join us each and every morning, Monday through Friday, for Nina Blackwood in that Absolutely 80 Spotlight. And that's in preparation for her Sunday show, Absolutely 80s, which begins at 10 o'clock every Sunday morning. Hey, it's

0: 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Phil Collins on a Friday morning, almost the weekend. It is the Bird's House of Donuts morning show, and got a lot happening in the near future. We got Hoff Nod tomorrow, and we've got professional bull riding and barrel racing coming up Friday, May 15th, and Saturday, May 16th. 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And we're back with more of the Bird's House of Donuts morning show in just moments on Elkins' Greatest Hits.
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0: All right, Lionel Richie and All Night Long. Hey, Roger Taylor got you hooked up from 7 to midnight, helping you put the ribbon on each work day. And, yeah, playing all your favorites, racking, stacking, and rocking, as Raji says. And we are so blessed to have him back in studio. 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So we got about 30 minutes to go, or a little bit less. We've got news and sports at the top of the hour. Dave and TJ's in at 10:06 with Talk Line. I'm back at noon with the lunch hour. Melissa's in from 1 till 6 with the afternoon drive. And let me tell you something else. She's also got Hoffnod coming up tomorrow, and we want to invite you to come out and to see her and the folks at House Hunters Real Estate as they broadcast live from the Phil Gaynor Community Center for the annual Hoffnod event. Bring the kids out fishing, rock climbing, archery, and prizes every 15 minutes. You don't want to miss it. It's Hooked on Fishing, Not on Drugs. Tomorrow, Phil Gaynor Community Center. We hope to see you there. It starts at 10 a.m.
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5: Here's the Metro News AccuWeather forecast. Today, expect a mix of clouds and sun with a high temperature of 63. Tonight will gradually become cloudy with a passing shower likely late and a low of 42. Tomorrow will start with a few morning showers, then turn mostly cloudy with a high reaching 67. Looking ahead to Sunday, anticipate some sunshine initially, followed by increasing cloud cover and a chance of a couple of showers in the afternoon. The high temperature on Sunday will be around 72. For weather anytime, download the AccuWeather app. For Metro News, I'm meteorologist Joe Lundberg.
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0: Jimmy Cliff as we bring things to a wrap here on the Bird's House of Donuts morning show. And my name is John Ellison. Beyond blessed to be able to hang out with you each and every morning and play all this great music and just speak from the heart and to do what we do. Absolutely loving what I do and doing what I love, and I can't believe sometimes I do get to do it. So I want to thank you. I couldn't do it without you folks. It's all about you, and I thank you for the cards, the correspondence, all the words of encouragement. It's incredible to live in a community that pours out that kind of love and support. So I'm blessed to call this area my home and you guys my friends. And of course, Mom's Day's weekend, man. Make sure you take care of those special ladies in your life and put a smile on their face for sure. Let them know how much you appreciate them. And also, we've got Hoffnod tomorrow. Join Melissa and House Hunters Real Estate at Field Gainer Community Center. Starts at 10 a.m. And yes, she'll be broadcasting live. And bring the kids by, fishing, archery, rock climbing, prizes every 15 minutes. Going to be a great day for the annual Hoffnod event, Hooked on Fishing, Not on Drugs, tomorrow at the Field Gainer Community Center. Guys, I'll catch you back here Monday. Y'all have a super fantastic weekend. Remember to say your prayers and to keep us in them. And if the Lord tarries, 6 a.m. Monday morning, we'll do it all again. Until then, enjoy your weekend, and whatever you do, love somebody.
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1: West Virginia Metro News, I'm Jeff Jenkins. A crowded courtroom this morning in Kanawha County Circuit Court where Kanawha County ambulance driver Alyssa Middleton is being arraigned on charges connected to the April 16th runover death of Elkview resident John Lucas. Kanawha County Sheriff Joe Crawford says his deputies did an excellent job investigating a difficult case.
2: I want to say that they did their job under intense scrutiny and difficult circumstances. This case cannot be resolved in a couple of days due to the fact of the enormous amount of evidence that we gathered.
1: A trial date is coming out of this morning's arraignment. We'll have the update coming at WVMetroNews.com. Monongahela County may charge arresting agencies more for taking their prisoners to jail.
3: Jail transport costs could be evaluated by the Mon County Commission. Sheriff Todd Forbes says, in addition to the costs, he wants to replace the two-part bill from the county and sheriff's department to one from his department.
4: There's two sets of bills going out, and we would like to consolidate that into one bill, just for efficiency, and I think it'll expedite the payment as well.
3: Transportation costs were last reviewed in 2009. I'm Mike Nolting for WVMetroNews.com.
1: We'll see if the turnout increases at early voting locations in all 55 counties today and tomorrow, the last 2 days of the early voting period. If you don't vote today or tomorrow, you'll vote on Election Day Tuesday. 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For 40 years, the voice of West Virginia.
5: My husband, Kirk, was raised in a coal camp. We've been married for 51 years.
6: That's Becky Kirkpatrick. Becky is married to Judge Kirkpatrick, who's running for our Supreme Court.
5: Everyone calls him Kirk, and he's the hardest working person you'll ever

0: ever meet. The most honest, too.
1: Judge Kirkpatrick is the most experienced candidate for our Supreme Court. Kirkpatrick has a record of tough sentencing on criminals convicted of the worst crimes. But Judge Kirkpatrick is also compassionate. His drug court saved countless young lives.
0: Kirk and I have raised two sons, and we have two grandchildren. If there's one lesson they'll learn from Kirk, it's to treat everybody with dignity and respect.
1: Judge Kirkpatrick is tough, honest, and fair.
0: I'm Becky Kirkpatrick, and I hope you will join me in supporting my husband, Judge Kirkpatrick, for our Supreme Court. I promise he won't let us down.
2: Paid for by Kirk for Court, Ralph Richmond, Treasurer.
3: West Virginia is now part of the Trump administration's Home for Every Child initiative. The goal is to increase the number of homes for foster kids. Administration official Alex Adams was at the state capitol Thursday to sign the agreement with Governor Patrick Morrissey.
4: If we do this right, if we execute on this, we will have homes waiting on children, not children waiting on homes.
3: West Virginia joins more than a dozen states that are part of the program. From the Metro News Anchor Desk, I'm Jeff Jenkins.
5: Metro News Sports. Good morning. I'm Daniel Woods. It's shaping up to be a big weekend in college baseball across West Virginia. WVU on the road to take on Kansas in a top 15 Big 12 conference series. Head coach Steve Saban says his players are just trying to stay loose.
6: That's usually more of the message, is like, go play like you're 12 years old in the backyard playing wiffle ball. That's usually when you're better. And so they'll be excited about the opportunity in front of them, and they're all aware of the situation.
5: WVU and Kansas open that series tonight at 7 o'clock. Marshall is back at home looking to break a losing streak as the Thundering Herd takes on Louisiana Monroe in Sun Belt Conference play. Head coach Greg Beals is looking for his team to freshen up their mindset.
7: I encouraged our guys to come back with an opening day mentality on Friday, unhitch everything that's happened and where it's at, carry no weight with you, and show up fresh on Friday.
5: Marshall and ULM get things started tonight at 6 o'clock. The waiting game is on for the Marshall softball team, knocked out in the quarterfinals of the Sun Belt Conference tournament, leaving the Thundering Herd to wait for a potential at-large bid to the NCAA tournament. 10th-seeded Coastal Carolina upset the number 2-seed Herd 6-0 to move on to the semifinals of the Sun Belt tournament. Marshall head coach Morgan Zirkel believes her team does have a case to make the NCAA without winning the conference. 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For 40 years, the voice of West Virginia.
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5: In a softball matchup between two highly ranked teams, Class Quad A number 2 University secures the OVAC 5A championship over Class AAA number 1 John Marshall. Head coach Mindy Parks says this is truly a special team.
11: The 2024 state championship team, they were sophomores when we won that, and now they've met another milestone, which is super awesome for them as seniors, and they deserve it. This is a great group of girls. 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

0: Made it to a Friday state release coming up on Metro News Talk Line this morning. Chris Steyerwalt stops by and we'll talk to Amelia Nicely from West Virginia Watch. It's Metro News Talk Line. We're ready to go.
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3: 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This is

0: to hinder the faith that the public has in the system and in me and in the sheriff's office. But simply, we are simply abiding by the rules, and I don't think that people really understand that. And so that was a hurdle in this case that we had to overcome. And by reaching out to Mr. Summers and to the family, we were able to coordinate, get together, and I was able to give them the actual facts and to correct the what was out there in social media and otherwise. And so that allowed them to begin the healing process, per se, and they allowed them the understanding of why the system is moving the way it is and why we're doing what we're doing.
1: 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You can read our story right now over at the website, WVMetroNews.com. Deborah, thank you so much for coming in. We appreciate it.
0: Absolutely. Thanks for having me.
1: Take a break. Wrap up hour number one. 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

0: Got 10 bucks? 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Chris Dierwalt coming up, top of the hour. He wrote about gerrymandering this week. We'll talk to Chris about who knows what. We kind of go, we're all over the place with Dierwalt. And a little bit later, I believe we'll have Martin Sheehan, one of the candidates for state Supreme Court in Division 1, plus steam release at 11:33. 800-765-TALKS, the phone number, 800-765-8255. You can text the show, 304-TALK-304. Still got an hour to go. Go get you another cup of coffee and just a glazed donut. Go basic today for the second hour. It's Metro News Talk Line on Metro News for 40 years, the voice of West Virginia.
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2: West Virginia Metro News. I'm Chris Lawrence. Arraignment last hour in Kanawha County Circuit Court for the county ambulance driver indicted on felony charges in connection with the death of Elkview resident John Lucas. A special grand jury this week handed up the indictment against Kanawha County Emergency Ambulance Authority worker Alyssa Middleton. Kanawha County Prosecutor Deborah Rusnick.
3: With the felony offense of voluntary manslaughter, the felony offense of aggravated vehicular homicide, and the felony offense of leaving the scene of an accident causing death.
2: The other ambulance crew member was not charged. Huntington police have one person in custody after a shooting earlier this week. A man suffered a gunshot wound to the leg in the incident Wednesday evening on 10th Avenue. The 56-year-old victim taken to the hospital. The wound was not life-threatening, but now charged is 48-year-old Kellyanne Johnson of Huntington. She's facing a charge of felony malicious wounding. Monongahela County is considering increasing the rates it charges municipalities for jail transportation. Monongahela County Sheriff Todd Forbes says he wants the commission to take a look at the rates.
4: It's a very solid resource that we've had over the past 50-plus years. I think it's important that we continue to do that. We're not asking anybody to add more money to their taxes. This is money that they've already been paying. We're renewing, they were asking to renew this levy.
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5: My husband, Kirk, was raised in a coal camp. We've been married for 51 years.
6: That's Becky Kirkpatrick. Becky is married to Judge Kirkpatrick, who's running for our Supreme Court.
5: Everyone calls him Kirk, and he's the hardest working person you'll ever meet. The most honest, too.
6: Judge Kirkpatrick is the most experienced candidate for our Supreme Court. Kirkpatrick has a record of tough sentencing on criminals convicted of the worst crimes. But Judge Kirkpatrick is also compassionate. His drug court saved countless young lives.
5: Kirk and I have raised two sons, and we have two grandchildren. If there's one lesson they'll learn from Kirk, it's to treat everybody with dignity and respect.
6: Judge Kirkpatrick is tough, honest, and fair.
5: I'm Becky Kirkpatrick, and I hope you will join me in supporting my husband, Judge Kirkpatrick, for our Supreme Court. I promise he won't let us down.
7: Paid for by Kirk for Court, Ralph Richmond Treasurer.
2: In Monongahela County, search teams have found a body. The discovery made after a search and rescue operation on Thursday. Authorities have not released additional information about that incident. And the former leader of the Catholic Church in West Virginia has died. Michael Bransfield, the former bishop of the Diocese of Wheeling-Charleston. He led the diocese from 2005 to 2018 and retired under multiple allegations of sexual harassment and financial improprieties. From the Metro News Anchor Desk.
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8: As gas prices soar, you would think that the governor would temporarily suspend the gas tax. Instead, he's more focused on helping his faction gain control of the state Senate. Great show. Have a good weekend. It's time to unionize this state, to get back to what big business has taken from middle-class workers and given to CEOs. The people have spoken. All right, I'm not going to talk about a private citizen at a private company and wanting to celebrate an individual being fired. Just to let you know, I'm not doing that. Did Chris Steyerwalt really just announce Baal worship live on the air? The world really is changing. Steam release, they're asking for the levy for transportation of inmates because our jails are regional, just like we're moving to regionalized school systems instead of small schools, consolidated sites built away from communities. When it comes to busing, diesel prices, etc., it is really cheaper. I would love to see the cost-benefit analysis on how much more money we are spending on transportation of students now that they've chosen regional systems. Pass. Steam, a George Washington, a George Washington, my kingdom for a George Washington. This texter says, vanity, vanity, can all this get worse? Sadly, yes. The new West Virginia bishop, no, not doing that one either. Sorry, guys, I'm not doing it. My steam is about Governor Morrissey seeming to question Amelia Nicely's absence at a press conference yesterday to attend a Mother's Day event with her daughter. Gross for a, quote, family values politician not to respect the families of our journalists. He should apologize, wish Amelia a happy Mother's Day, and thank her for the great coverage she provided of his announcements. Dave, I'll leave that one for you. It's personal for you. Another Berkeley County levy for the most top-heavy association ever? If they would use the money properly, maybe, but we don't need any more assistance or assistant superintendents, says the texter.
6: Let's go back to the phones. 800-765-TALK, 800-765-8255. Let's go to Ralph. Hey, Ralph, what's your steam?
9: Well, this is for the governor and his cronies. Old Chinese philosophy. Man who throw dirt lose ground.

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0: Lunch hour. 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
1: And good Friday afternoon. Welcome to the Duke Steakhouse Lunch Hour. Johnny checking in. We're going to be here for an hour playing all your favorites and talking about steaks cooked to perfection since 1946. That's right. Our friends at Duke Steakhouse offering up a meal cooked to perfection, just the way you like it. They specialize in just that. And with it being Mother's Day weekend, it's the perfect opportunity to take those special ladies in your life out and, treat them to a meal cooked to perfection. We're talking T-bones, fillets, buttery crab legs, sides, and salads, and topping off with some of those famous fresh-cut French fries. Yes, so happy Mom's Day from the staff and crew at Duke Steakhouse. Right now, let's get into the hour. It's I'm Like a Bird to start us off. I've got the Police coming up, Toni Braxton and Whitney Houston all coming at you here on this weekend edition of the Duke Steakhouse Lunch Hour.

Elkins' greatest hits, 94.7 FM. It's the police here on a Friday afternoon. It is the Duke Steakhouse lunch hour, and happy Mom's Day out there from the staff and crew at Duke Steakhouse. Bring those special ladies in your lives out. They're going to be open this afternoon at 4 p.m. and steak is on the menu. Right now, it's Tony Braxton on the Duke Steakhouse lunch hour.

0: 94.7. Whitney Houston here on the Duke Steakhouse Lunch Hour. Johnny back in with you talking about steaks cooked to perfection here on this Mom's Day weekend. Yes, be sure and take those special ladies in your lives out for a special meal. A meal cooked to perfection with our friends at Duke's. Now, they're going to be open from 4 until 9 tonight and tomorrow night. So make sure you check it out. If you're craving the ultimate steakhouse experience, well, stop by and see our friends at Duke's. T-Bones. Yeah, fillets, buttery crab legs, sides and salads, you betcha. We got them. Top it off with some of those Duke's famous fresh-cut French fries. Maybe your favorite beverage, specialty drink, specialty adult beverage. There you go. Yeah, 1777 Harrison Avenue. Once again, 4 p.m. this afternoon. Swing by and say hey to the crew. And, yeah, happy Mom's Day from the staff and crew at Duke's Steakhouse.
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0: And you should be dancing when you hear the music. Yeah, get out there, move your feet, man. It's the Bee Gees here on the Lunch Hour, the Duke Steakhouse Lunch Hour. We check in Monday through Friday, making sure that you know what's happening out at 1777 Harrison Avenue. That's where you're going to find the staff and crew at Duke Steakhouse, established in 1946, over 80 years in the business, currently at its sixth location at 1777 Harrison Avenue, and its third owner, DK Golden. 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
4: Here's the Metro News AccuWeather forecast. Today, expect a mix of clouds and sun with a high temperature of 63. Tonight will gradually become cloudy with a passing shower likely late and a low of 42. Tomorrow will start with a few morning showers, then turn mostly cloudy with a high reaching 67. Looking ahead to Sunday, anticipate some sunshine initially, followed by increasing cloud cover and a chance of a couple of showers in the afternoon. The high temperature on Sunday will be around 72. For weather anytime, download the AccuWeather app. For Metro News, I'm meteorologist Joe Lundberg.
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0: They're open from 11 to 8. On Thursday, it's 4 until 8, and Friday and Saturday, 4 until 9, and close Sunday and Monday. 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And be sure and ask about that 80th anniversary memorial glass. Happy Mom's Day from staff and crew at Duke Steakhouse. Open this afternoon at 4 p.m. Come hungry, leave happy, and make every meal a celebration with our friends at Duke's.
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Good afternoon. Welcome to the At Work Network. My name is Melissa, hanging out with you this Friday afternoon. Yes, we have made it to the end of another work week. Congratulations. And right now we're listening to Leona Lewis. It's Elkins' greatest hits on WELK.

0: 94.7 WELK Elkin's Greatest Hit. Who is your favorite TV mom? Mine is Kenny Foreman from That 70s Show. And no surprise, she is ranked as the number one best TV mom of all time. Moira Rose from Schitt's Creek comes in at number two. And Morticia Adams from The Addams Family is third. Elkin's Greatest Hits.
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5: Here's the Metro News AccuWeather forecast. This afternoon, expect a mix of clouds and sun with a high of 64. Tonight, the skies will become cloudy with a passing shower expected late and a low of 43. Tomorrow will bring a few morning showers, then turning mostly cloudy with a high of 69 on Sunday. Anticipate some sun followed by increasing cloud cover and a chance of a couple of showers, reaching a high of 72. Monday will start with a brief morning shower, then remain cloudy and cooler with a high of 57. For weather anytime, download the AccuWeather app. For Metro News, I'm meteorologist Joe Lundberg.
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0: Tom Petty, Fergie coming up. 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

out this Friday afternoon, not as rainy and gloomy as it has been, which I'm okay with. Still a little chilly and windy, but hey, I'll take it. 94.7 WELK. 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And right now,

0: 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You lean two pieces against each other, kind of like a tent or a teepee. I'm going to try that. Elkin's greatest hits.
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0: Tears for Fears, the list goes on. And remember, some say the 80s are back, but we know they were never gone. 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
4: Clouds and sun with a high of 64. Tonight, the skies will become cloudy with a passing shower expected late and a low of 43. Tomorrow will bring a few morning showers, then turning mostly cloudy with a high of 69 on Sunday. Anticipate some sun followed by increasing cloud cover and a chance of a couple of showers, reaching a high of 72. Monday will start with a brief morning shower, then remain cloudy and cooler with a high of 57. For weather anytime, download the AccuWeather app. For Metro News, I'm meteorologist Joe Lundberg.
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1: This is for you, Daddy.

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It's Friday. We're almost to the weekend. Unless you, you know, get off work at like, you know, 2 or 3, you're good for the day. A lot of us don't get off until 5, so hang tight, friend. You've got this.

0: going viral on the internet because she says that Mother's Day isn't all it's cracked up to be. And most people, especially dads, are starting to get something wrong that day. She suggests that moms should pick one small thing that will make them happy on Sunday and then just do it themselves. You know, honestly, sometimes if you want something done, you got to do it yourself, right? Right, ladies, mothers? I know you know what I mean. Elkins Greatest Hits.
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2: A high of 64. Tonight, the skies will become cloudy with a passing shower expected late and a low of 43. Tomorrow will bring a few morning showers, then turning mostly cloudy with a high of 69 on Sunday. Anticipate some sun followed by increasing cloud cover and a chance of a couple of showers, reaching a high of 72. Monday will start with a brief morning shower, then remain cloudy and cooler with a high of 57. For weather anytime, download the AccuWeather app. For Metro News, I'm meteorologist Joe Lundberg.
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They have two locations in Tucker County, one in St. George and then one in Canaan Valley. You know, the Canaan Valley, a big attraction area. We get a lot of tourists in this area. 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So you can head over there. They'll take care of you. 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And then from 8 to noon on Saturdays, it's the St. George Medical

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2: With this Metro News Minute, I'm Jeff Jenkins. The prosecution has arrested its case today in the Timothy Kennedy murder trial. Kennedy on trial in Mingo County for the June 2023 shooting death of State Police Sergeant Corey Maynard. The state called its final witness to the stand today. The defense will begin calling witnesses to the stand Monday morning. A 19-year-old Kanawha County woman being held on $100,000 bail after being indicted on three felony counts in connection with the ambulance runover death of John Lucas, an Elkview resident. Alyssa Middleton pleaded not guilty to the charges today. Bond was set, trial scheduled for August 17th. We've got the full story at WVMetroNews.com. Secretary of State Chris Warner says heading into the final 2 days of early voting, just more than 48,000 voters had cast early ballots in West Virginia. That is signaling to a possible very low turnout coming up next Tuesday. The early voting period ends tomorrow. With this Metro News Minute, I'm Jeff Jenkins.
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4: Here's the Metro News AccuWeather forecast. Tonight, expect increasing cloud cover with a passing shower arriving late. The temperature will drop to 43. Tomorrow morning, we'll bring a few showers, with the day overall staying mostly cloudy and reaching a high of 69. Tomorrow night will be mainly clear with a low of 45. Moving into Sunday, anticipate some sunshine initially, followed by increasing clouds and a chance of a few showers. The high temperature for Sunday will be 72. For weather anytime, download the AccuWeather app. For Metro News, I'm meteorologist Jason Caterina.
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Weekend's greatest hits. That is Chicago on the At Work Network. My name is Melissa, hanging out with you, tuned in to Elkin's greatest hits. And right now we've got Lewis Capaldi.

0: Elkins greatest hits, 94.7 WELK. Have you ever heard of the Jell-O Belt? Apparently, it's a real thing. It refers to a region in the western U.S., mainly centered on Utah and surrounding areas. The Jell-O is consumed at about twice the national average there in Utah in the Jell-O Belt. It's also called the Mormon Corridor, and it's the more you know in Elkins' greatest hits.
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2: Hey, it's John Ellison with WVRC Media, and I'd like to invite you out Saturday, May the 16th for opening day at the Elkins Babe Ruth Baseball Field. 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

0: 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It's now time for your Tucker County Sports Report, brought to you by Atkins Home Center and Parsons. 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The baseball team is awaiting on regional information, and the track and field team will meet at Kaiser for regionals Tuesday, May 12th. 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
5: Here's the Metro News AccuWeather forecast. Tonight, expect increasing cloud cover with a passing shower arriving late. The temperature will drop to 43. Tomorrow morning, we'll bring a few showers, with the day overall staying mostly cloudy and reaching a high of 69. Tomorrow night will be mainly clear with a low of 45. Moving into Sunday, anticipate some sunshine initially, followed by increasing clouds and a chance of a few showers. The high temperature for Sunday will be 72. For weather anytime, download the AccuWeather app. For Metro News, I'm meteorologist Jason Caterina.
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You can hit up Smoke on the Water through Sunday and then beginning again on Wednesday. 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

0: WELKLK's Greatest Hits. 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
2: 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Multiple. 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Absolutely.

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3: Here's the Metro News AccuWeather forecast. Tonight, expect increasing cloud cover with a passing shower arriving late. The temperature will drop to 43. Tomorrow morning, we'll bring a few showers, with the day overall staying mostly cloudy and reaching a high of 69. Tomorrow night will be mainly clear with a low of 45. Moving into Sunday, anticipate some sunshine initially, followed by increasing clouds and a chance of a few showers. The high temperature for Sunday will be 72. For weather anytime, download the AccuWeather app. For Metro News, I'm meteorologist Jason Caterina.
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1: West Virginia Metro News, I'm Morgan Pemberton. A pastor in Braxton County was found guilty today of battery that was sexually motivated. 53-year-old Jason Allen was given the verdict after a two-day bench trial, according to a social media post from the Braxton County prosecuting attorney. Allen was arrested in November 2025 following allegations.

0: of inappropriate physical contact during a marital counseling meeting at Victory Apostolic Church in Flatwoods. Allen is scheduled to be sentenced on May 27th. He faces up to a year in jail. He will also be required to register as a sex offender for 10 years. Secretary of State Chris Warner announcing that the state entered today with just more than 48,000 voters casting ballots in 55 counties during the early voting period. Kanawha County Clerk Vera McCormick said the numbers in the county have gone up. She said the numbers as of this afternoon was more than 6,000. In 2024, Kanawha County had 30,000 early voters before the November general election. However, McCormick says it's not fair to compare the two.
1: A little bit slower, but we really don't have a big turnout most of the time for primary elections on an off year.
0: Early voting closes Saturday at 5 p.m., and there are several universities and colleges holding their commencements Saturday. Those include Fairmont State at 10 a.m. and 2 p.m., Shepherd University, WVU Tech, West Virginia Wesleyan College at 10 a.m., and Marshall University at 9 a.m. and 2 p.m. You're listening to Metro News for 40 years, the voice of West Virginia.
2: My husband, Kirk, was raised in a coal camp. We've been married for 51 years.
3: That's Becky Kirkpatrick. Becky is married to Judge Kirkpatrick, who's running for our Supreme Court.
2: Everyone calls him Kirk, and he's the hardest working person you'll ever meet. The most honest, too.
3: Judge Kirkpatrick is the most experienced candidate for our Supreme Court. Kirkpatrick has a record of tough sentencing on criminals convicted of the worst crimes. But Judge Kirkpatrick is also compassionate. His drug court saved countless young lives.
2: Kirk and I have raised two sons, and we have two grandchildren. If there's one lesson they'll learn from Kirk, is to treat everybody with dignity and respect.
3: Judge Kirkpatrick is tough, honest, and fair.
2: I'm Becky Kirkpatrick, and I hope you will join me in supporting my husband, Judge Kirkpatrick, for our Supreme Court. I promise he won't let us down.
4: Paid for by Kirk for Court, Ralph Richmond, Treasurer.
0: Saturday, postal workers will be collecting non-perishable items in the Morgantown area for the United Postal Service Stamp Out Hunger Food Drive. 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USPS worker Dustin Jarman on the numbers from last year.
5: Last year here in Morgantown, we collected about 7,200 pounds of food, which was definitely more than the years before. 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
0: Residents are asked to use plastic bags and not paper in case it rains. From the Metro News Anchor Desk,

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4: Here's the Metro News AccuWeather forecast. Tonight, expect increasing cloud cover with a passing shower arriving late. The temperature will drop to 43. Tomorrow morning, we'll bring a few showers, with the day overall staying mostly cloudy and reaching a high of 69. Tomorrow night will be mainly clear with a low of 45. Moving into Sunday, anticipate some sunshine initially, followed by increasing clouds and a chance of a few showers. The high temperature for Sunday will be 72. For weather anytime, download the AccuWeather app. For Metro News, I'm meteorologist Jason Caterina.
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8: 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And now, across the state of West Virginia and beyond, Sportsline is on the air.
9: Sitting at Statewide Sportsline for Friday. We're inside the Health Plan Studios. We're glad you're with us, Kyle Wicks and Greg Hunter tonight. And you, we've got the text line open. We're going to throw out some questions and kind of get your thoughts on some of the issues we've talked about this week. First of all, Greg, good evening.
10: Good evening, Kyle. How are you?
9: I'm doing well. We're good. Anticipating this WVU Kansas baseball series. First pitch in less than an hour. The 15th-ranked Mountaineers on the road at number 7, Kansas. Of course, we've discussed that at length pretty much all week long. And it's almost been like a football week.
10: Yeah, it has.
9: Although they did play the game against Marshall on Charleston, but you kind of build this up all week. Big baseball series. You talk about the opposition. Talk about West Virginia. Hear from the players and the coaches. And now it's time to play. So this will be fun this weekend to watch it. But what we want to get into is obviously the news broke. We touched on it a little bit last night about the expanded NCAA basketball tournament. And from a national perspective, people have been down on it,
10: mm-hmm.
9: which is, I don't know, I guess you could understand it.
10: No, but, I can't.
9: Okay, well, but again, with the expansion in place, West Virginia would have been in the NCAA tournament 2 years ago, certainly, and maybe even last year. So it would have benefited greatly West Virginia. So the questions tonight for the text line, 304-TALK-304, what are your thoughts about the expanded NCAA basketball tournament? Do you like it? Do you not like it? Why not? And should football expand? Should the playoff expand from 12 teams to either 16 or 24? It seems that's inevitable. Expansion of some sort, whether it be 16 teams or 20.

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0: solidifying that number two seed in a region. I mean, that's right there, but you don't want to slide down the stretch.
1: Mm-hmm. So three at Kansas, three at home next week against TCU, and that series moved up Thursday, Friday, Saturday. Then you travel into, I believe, the tournament
0: Arizona.
1: Yeah, this year. So a long trip for the Mountaineers for the conference tournament. But first things first, the series with Kansas getting underway in just a couple of minutes. Greg and Travis will be back on Sunday to wrap up that series. We'll talk about it on Monday as well. Thanks for participating tonight, all the techs, and we'll see you Sunday on the Sports Line.
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0: 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Hey, good evening. Roger Taylor checking in on a Friday. Here till the midnight hour, playing your favorites. I got Orchestral Maneuvers in the Dark coming up. Music from George Michael. Right now, it's Kobe Calais. 94.7 WELK.
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0: That is George Michael and Faith on 94.7 WELK. You can have faith in me that I'll be with you until midnight, and I'll keep your favorites rolling. Things like Belinda Carlisle. There's a group called Script. Got that one coming up. And Pointer Sisters on the way here on 94.7 WELK. Thanks for joining me.
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0: 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You've got Elkin's greatest hits on a Friday night. 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
4: Here's the Metro News AccuWeather forecast. Tonight, expect increasing cloud cover with a passing shower arriving late. The temperature will drop to 43. Tomorrow morning, we'll bring a few showers, with the day overall staying mostly cloudy and reaching a high of 69. Tomorrow night will be mainly clear with a low of 45. Moving into Sunday, anticipate some sunshine initially, followed by increasing clouds and a chance of a few showers. The high temperature for Sunday will be 72. For weather anytime, download the AccuWeather app. For Metro News, I'm meteorologist Jason Caterina.
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Fleetwood Mac, don't stop. I won't. Well, I'll stop at midnight and I'll let somebody else take over. Elton John coming up. Dan Fogelberg. Got music from Howie Day, too. Roger here on a Friday night. Coming up tomorrow. Hey, yeah, tomorrow it is Hooked on Fishing, Not on Drugs. Melissa and House Hunters Real Estate will be at Hoffnod. That's at the Phil Gaynor Community Center. Tomorrow from 10 till 3.

0: You can hear some live updates here on the radio. But be sure and stop by. Bring the kids with you. The kids can do fishing. They can do rock climbing, archery. I tell you, a lot of prizes, too. Tons of prizes. About every 15 minutes, they're drawing for another winner. So come on out. Hofnod is tomorrow. Melissa and House Hunters Real Estate at the Phil Gaynor Community Center.
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